0: Well, I've got to say, I am very glad I finally got a chance to meet you, General Wu. We had an excellent dinner, a very good conversation. Now I've got another excellent idea. How's about we go to the bar and have another drink?
1: I have to go back, but today will always remain in my memory.
0: Mine too. See you tomorrow, my good friend.
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2: 자.
3: 哎，长官，稍等，长官，我是保密局的，
4: What?
3: Look, my paper. That woman, I suspect she is a communist, so I need to search his belongings.
4: This is Hong Kong.
3: I know this Hong Kong, but I am sure.You know what I'm talking about, right?
4: Okay, okay. She is a young lady, be gentle.
3: Of course.
0: Wait, take her!

0: Ladies and gentlemen, we are gathered here tonight to enjoy peace and some fine wine. And for that, we owe thanks to one man. He is a distinguished military strategist and my dear friend, General Wu Shi.
1: General Walker, earlier emphasized, our gathering is for peace tonight. I come from Hong Kong on behalf of National Army to seek peace. Let's raise a toast to China and America for our friendship and peace. Cheers!
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0: 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But I'd recommend him to stay in the hospital for 24 more hours for observation, just in case.
1: Okay, thank you, sir.医生说问题不大，建议24小时留院观察。要不赵处长，你们就先回吧，我陪着老师就行。
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9: Do you have a pen?
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9: Let me open the door. You okay? Coming through.
8: All right, next.
10: Get her.
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10: What?
11: Look, my paper. That woman, I suspect she is a communist, so I need to search his belongings.
10: This is Hong Kong.
11: I know this Hong Kong, but I am sure you know what I'm talking about, right?
10: Okay. She is a young lady, be gentle.
11: Of course.

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